要透过点唱陪住你哋啦。首先 calling 星金小野猪同埋你小叮当嘉儿啊，家空俾个大抱抱你哋。Good vibes is always here。另外仲有小狮子、小海豚、小花猫、小骆驼、小鸡丁、阿神乐儿。虽然我哋天各一方啊，但我系有人性噶嘛，所以就要 sweet 下你哋，等糖分满满 all around you。2026 fill with joy, love you all and miss you all。今日送俾你哋 Blackpink 嘅 Jump。